0: kid, and they'll rat on you. The family niggas will rat on you. That's why we gotta be prepared to take whoever out we need.
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4: Better days are coming, if no one told you. I hate to hear you crying over the phone, dear. For 7 years running, you've been a soldier. But better days are coming. 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

0: 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You remember the all-night creature
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0: 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He said, uh-uh.

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2: I don't know if you're looking at me or not. You probably smile like that all the time. I don't mean to bother you.

I said, could you relate to our court of track tape? You know, the band performs in the nude. He said, uh-uh.

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It's a telephone deja vu. We got percentage points and lousy joints and all the glitter we can't.